Hush from the Marías. That song, my introduction to the group The Marías off their 2021 album Cinema. We ended 6 o'clock hour with Savage's Husbands, Marco Price's Hurtin' on the Bottle. That's from her 2016 release, Midwest Farmer's Daughter. Some Hurt from Johnny Cash. Moving out of the HUs, and if you're just joining us, we're listening to the Currents Library alphabetically. A to Z weekend will go all the way until Tuesday morning. Hearing some great tracks, maybe some you haven't heard in a while, some deeper cuts, all going through alphabetically. And I have one more H for us, and it comes from one of my favorite voices. Rachel Price is the lead of Lake Street Dive, and their name coming from Lake Street, a street we're pretty familiar with in the Twin Cities. We're going to their 2021 album. Yeah, keeping it in this year of 2021 for the next album. Off, obviously, Hypotheticals, Lake Street Dive, finishing off the H's, A to Z weekend on the Current.

Alabama Shakes on the Current, I Ain't the Same. If you'd like to see them live, an opportunity for you, two nights, August 28th and 29th at Surly Brewing Company. Supporting the show will be Hannah Cohen. That's our third I song as we're making our way through the Current's library alphabetically, A to Z weekend. Arctic Monkeys before that, I Ain't Quite Where I Think I Am. And just I, Kendrick Lamar, from his 2015 album, To Pimp a Butterfly. Moving through the alphabet one song at a time. So great to pull out some of these tracks I haven't heard in a while. I was actually at the post office the other day, mailing out a gift to a friend, and I thought about Brittany Howard from Alabama Shakes, because at one time, she was a postal service worker before she is now a rock star. Your life can change quickly. You never know when it'll happen. I'm Amber. Hope you're having a great 4th of July weekend. Thanks for letting The Current be your soundtrack. Alphabetically, A to Z, follow along the playlist at thecurrent.org. And keeping it in the eyes, we're going local with Cloud Cult. I Am a Force Field. Thanks for listening.

And I've been seeing vaccines, and I've been hearing demons, and they say that they are here because I'm pushing down my feelings, and I

0: 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And I just can't keep on dying.
1: That was Muddy Waters, I Can't Be Satisfied. LCD Sound System before that, I Can Change. Just another reason why I love The Current. Where else are you going to hear LCD Sound System and Muddy Waters next to each other? And you're definitely going to hear some surprises next to each other as you're hearing The Current's library alphabetically. We're in the eyes. I and Love and You, Avett Brothers before that, always a favorite. And we heard some Minnesota music from Cloud Cult start our set. I Am a Force Field. They released that back in 2024 on Alchemy Creek. 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Coming up this next set, plenty more eyes to get to, and we'll hear from Johnny Blue Skies before he was Johnny Blue Skies, and a hometown hero favorite of mine as I hail from Virginia. We'll get some Lucy Dacus in. Right now, Belle and Sebastian, I Don't Know What You See in Me. It's A to Z Weekend on The Current.

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From Richmond, Virginia, that's Lucy Dacus. I don't want to be funny anymore. Sturgill Simpson, I don't mind. His new project, Johnny Blue Skies, takes the stage at Grand Casino Arena September 27th. Lots of eyes. Still, I do and I don't, and I don't live here anymore. The war on drugs, and I don't know what you see in me. Belle and Sebastian started our set. We have more I don'ts coming your way. And first, I want to put you on to something pretty groovy. You could win a pair of tickets to the Minnesota Country Club. It's landing on the shores of Harriet Island July 10th and 11th. Includes performances from Charlie Crockett, Jesse Wells, Trampled by Turtles, and many more in the country music space. Enter right now for your chance to win a pair of weekend passes to the festival. TheCurrent.org/giveaways is where you can find not just Minnesota Country Club giveaway right now, plus many more. So put your name in for a chance. Someone needs to win. Why not you? Continuing with I don't want to talk, I just want to dance. Glass Animals on The Current, A to Z.

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In the eyes of A to Z Weekend, listening to the Currents Library alphabetically together, like Ely, I follow rivers. And before we hit 8 o'clock, I was able to feature one of my favorite albums, Carole King, I Feel the Earth Move. Tapestry is the album from 71. And if there's a chance that you haven't just sat down and enjoyed that record, I'm telling you, it might make the earth move for you. It's just a piece of art that I hope continues hundreds of years from now. People will still be listening to that Carole King. I'm Amber. Hope you're having a great Friday night on this 4th of July weekend. What kind of plans do you have? I'm just in search of fireworks. That's all I'm ever after on 4th of July. I still really like them. Now that I don't have a dog that it terrifies. We're going to keep in the eyes. We're going to fight some law right now. We'll even get to some 60s tunes. It's all coming up. But first, The Clash. I Fought the Law. The music alphabetically on The Current this weekend. It's A to Z Weekend.

Dusty Springfield's I Just Don't Know What to Do With Myself. We're in the Eyes, A to Z weekend, listening to the current music alphabetically. Dusty dropped that back in 64. It's something a little more recent from SZA from 2021, I Hate You. She actually released a bit of it on her secret SoundCloud account in August of 2021, and the snippet went viral on TikTok, so she officially released it in December of 2021. That's how it went down for Adele a bit. She got famous off posting her music on MySpace. What's the message here? Share, share, share, share. Whatever you're talented at, put it out there. People will like it or they won't, but you might go viral. James Brown, I Got You, I Feel Good, and I Fought the Law with the Clash. I'm feeling good this Friday night. Hope you are as well. Going to play some great music for you. Alphabetically, we're in the Eyes. And one thing about me is I love to dance. Absolutely dig it more than anything. It's my thing. I hope you like to dance. And guess what? We're going to dance. I Just Want to Dance right now on the current A to Z weekend.

A Tribe Called Quest, In the Eyes of the Alphabet, for the Currents A to Z Weekend. I left my wallet in El Segundo. If you're wondering where that is, it's in California. It's in Los Angeles County, not too far from LAX. Honestly, worst places you could lose your wallet. Sharon Jones and the Dap Kings, I Learned the Hard Way, title track from the 2010 album. Billy Bragg, I Keep Faith, and I Just Want to Dance started us off. We're in the eyes of the personal eyes. I am doing things, right? And Billy Bragg was doing some things. He was at Solid Sound with the Wilco crew, that festival they put on every year. Pretty cool setup. They have no repeats, so if you perform at Solid Sound, like, that's your time. I don't tend to travel for festivals anymore, but I'm pretty curious about going to that Wilco curated festival next year. Saw a lot of posting. I had some FOMO. You won't have any FOMO for festivals coming your way here in Minnesota, like Minnesota Yacht Club. Coming up in four songs to give you all the details how you can win tickets from The Current. Let's keep the iTunes rolling. Alphabetically listening to The Current's library this weekend with I Love a Man in Uniform. It's Gang of Four.

Minnesota music on The Current. That's Kiss the Tiger, I Miss You. We're in the alphabet rolling through. Already in the Eyes, Modern English before that, I Melt With You. Probably their most recognizable, their biggest hit, although it never really was a chart success. It kind of differed from their punk rock edgy sound. Modern English, a fun band to dig into the more unpopular music. Joan Jett and the Blackhearts, I Love Rock and Roll, taking us back to 81. Gang of Four takes us back to 82. I Love a Man in a Uniform. Follow along with everything we're doing, the playlist of A to Z Weekend, right there at thecurrent.org, or you can see what we're playing in real time on the app. It's new, improved. 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It's back at Harriet Island, July 17th through 19th. Includes performances from Geese, Lord Huron, The Strokes, KG Elephant. 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Rolling more into Eyes right now with John Batiste. I Need You, A to Z Weekend.

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Z, the best of The Current's library, all weekend long.

I See You, Phoebe Bridgers on The Current. It's from her 2020 album, Punisher. She's back this summer with a new release, Lost Weekend. And I'm really looking forward to the tour. The Lost Tour comes to the Twin Cities, St. Paul Grand Casino Arena, September 17th. We are in the eyes, and before we hit 9 o'clock, weird from Nina Simone, I put a spell on you. Every year, you vote, our listeners vote, on the best albums from the past year. And in the top 89 of 2025, there was a surprise one for me. One that took me a little while to warm up to, not gonna lie. But

A to Z Weekend on The Current, where we're listening to some of our favorite songs from The Current Library. Alphabetically, we're in the Eyes. Two great rock tracks there, about a decade apart, from 69, The Stooges, I Want to Be Your Dog, and from 78, I Want to Be Sedated, Ramones. He actually plays the same note, Johnny Ramone, that guitar solo 65 times in a row. How very punk of him. And actually, Joey came up with that song after he burned himself. He had to burn himself with hot water. He had to be treated at a hospital. Yeah, I'd want to be sedated too. I guess he would inhale steam from a kettle before shows to clear his nasal passages. And that's how it went down. Origin story on that one for you. Johnny Cash in there, I Walk the Line. And Supermodel, you ranked it number 9 at last year of your favorite songs, the best of 2025 in the top 89 countdown. I used to live in England. We're rolling through the Eyes. More to go. How about we keep it in 69 as we were just there with the Stooges. This time, Sly and the Family Stone, I Want to Take You Higher. Thanks for listening. A to Z Weekend here at The Current.

Death Cab for Cutie, I Will Follow You Into the Dark. Taking the stage at the Armory July 10th, I will be at that show. Will you? I've really been enjoying the new album. And thanks to Death Cab for Cutie because they took some time to share the album with us. They were part of our album listening series. We do it on Thursday nights, 9 o'clock. We get to hear an album before it is made available to the public, usually around midnight, Friday morning on DSPs and all of that. We get to share it with our listeners first. So be on the lookout for our next album listening party where we get to listen to albums early. And thanks for Death Cab for sharing their new music with us and insights into making the album. Cheap Trick before that, I Want You to Want Me and I Want You Fever, Mama in there and I Want to Take You Higher, Sly and the Family Stone. Lots of wanting and willing in that set. We are going through the alphabet one song at a time in alphabetical order. This is A to Z Weekend, and I've been in the studio a few hours now with you and have not featured a Prince song yet. The wait is coming, is almost over, I promise. We will get to an I song from Prince first. Thank you to our supporters. 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That wait is over. It's Prince, I Would Die For You, in the eyes, A to Z Weekend, right here at The Current.

Idiot Box. It's off Sharon Van Etten and the Attachment Theory, their self-titled release from last year. And Sharon said this was the first time that she's ever invited others into her writing process. I think the result was very successful. We're in the I songs, A to Z Weekend, rolling through the Currents Library, some of our favorites all shared with you alphabetically. Icky Thump before that, the White Stripes, Black Pumas in there with Ice Cream, Payphone. I picked up some ice cream half off. Whole Foods is having their annual summer sale. And I guess at some locations, and I haven't seen this locally, they've been ravaging the ice cream section of the freezer aisle. So they've had to bring in bouncers and set up guards, and you have to tell the employee what pint you would like, and they will calmly get it for you. Yeah, that's what summer's all about. Sweet treats and keeping cool. Hope that's happening for you this weekend. A sweet treat for you can happen right now at thecurrent.org/giveaways. We're giving away a pair of tickets to the Outlaw Festival with Willie Nelson, Avett Brothers, Sarah Hall, and many more. They'll all be performing at Mystic Lake Amphitheater August 19th. Someone needs to win. Why not you? Put your name in the hat right now and good luck. thecurrent.org/giveaways. We had Prince start off that last set with I Would Die For You and more Minnesota music coming up from Sugar. After this next I song with Mavis Staples, If All I Was Was Black. 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

Breaks my heart every time I hear it, no matter how many times I listen to it. And I still love it. One of my favorite songs there, If We Were Vampires. Finishing our if section of the letter I, listening to the Currents music alphabetically. A to Z Weekend. Jason Isbell and the 400 Unit bringing us If We Were Vampires off a fabulous album as well called The Nashville Sound. We had Leon Bridges before that giving us a groove with If It Feels Good. And Sugar bringing us Minnesota music from 92. If I Can't Change Your Mind. They'll be on tour together 3 nights at First Ave, September 10th, 11th, and 12th. If you'd like to see Sugar. And I also saw that they have a spot at Riot Fest in Chicago. Pretty fun. I'm Amber, going through this alphabet with you on our Friday evening together. Hope that your holiday weekend has already kicked off in a fabulous way and that you're having some fun tonight. I know I am listening to some music that I haven't listened to in a while. It's always fun to bring it out. Let's continue with the eyes with I'll Be Back Someday. It's Tegan and Sarah on The Current.

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Father John Misty, I'm writing a novel. Find that on his 2012 album, Fear Fun. He'll be at the Palace Theater on July 8th. Charlie Crockett before that, I'm Just a Clown. He'll be in St. Paul as well, July 10th, part of the big lineup for Minnesota Country Club Weekend. 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The Staple Singers, I'll Take You There. I love songs that have such a distinctive opening. You instantly know what you're going to hear next. And that song does it for me, that thump. And then just goes into it. Tegan and Sarah, I'll Be Back Someday. If you're like, wow, all those songs started with I, you're perceptive. It is A to Z weekend. We're listening to some of our favorites from the Current's music library alphabetically together. Hope you're enjoying your Friday evening, and it's kind of fun to guess what's going to come up. Let's see if I can give you a hint of what's to come. Bridget Bardot has a take in the name of the band I'll feature in the next set, and we'll hear a couple classics from the 70s to kick it off as well. First, I want to let you know about one of our supporters, Pizza Luce. Select locations are now offering private dining so you can get your party on. More information about booking your birthday party, rehearsal dinner, or any large gathering at events.pizzaluce.com. Okay, first we'll roll to 1971, then to 1970. It's John Lennon kicking it off. Imagine in the eyes, A to Z weekend here at The Current.

0: Bridget calls me baby on The Current. A to Z weekend throughout the whole holiday weekend. We started A, we're now in the I's. Bridget calls me baby with impressively average. Wilco, Impossible Germany before that. Immigrant Song from Led Zeppelin from 1970 and 1971's Imagine from John Lennon. See everything we're playing during A to Z weekend. 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I'm Amber. Hope you're having a very swell Friday. So much fun to pull out these songs for you and play some of our favorites from The Current library alphabetically. Roy Orbison is coming up, and so is a local favorite, Lissy. We'll get to Roy right now. Continuing with Eyes in Dreams, it's The Current's A to Z weekend.
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1: This is a severe weather update from Minnesota Public Radio. The National Weather Service has issued a flash flood warning for East Central Ramsey and West Central Washington counties until 3 a.m. At 10:51 p.m., Doppler radar indicated thunderstorms producing heavy rain across the warned area. Between 1.5 and 2.5 inches of rain have fallen, and the expected rainfall rate is 1.5 to 2.5 inches in 1 hour. Flash flooding is ongoing or expected to begin shortly. Repeating, the National Weather Service has issued a flash flood warning for East Central Ramsey and West Central Washington County until 3 a.m. Stay tuned for further weather updates from Minnesota Public Radio.
0: Boombox, if you know what I'm talking about, you're seeing in your head right now outside the window. Yes, iSongs, as we go through the library alphabetically together. If you would like to get out to a festival coming up July 17th through 19th in St. Paul, the Minnesota Yacht Club will be at Harriet Island, featuring Lord Huron, The Strokes, Cagey Elephant, Geese, and so many more. 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We have weekend passes for a lucky winner. 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One of the coolest things I can say is that I saw one of Neutral Milk Hotel's very last shows and got to actually see In the Aeroplane Over the Sea live. I'm still holding on to that memory, and we're going to hear from that album. Now, here is the title track for you as we continue the eyes on A to Z weekend with Neutral Milk Hotel on The Current.

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On the Current.

Peter Gabriel, In Your Eyes. We're in Eye Songs of the Alphabet A to Z weekend here for 4th of July weekend. A very fun tradition where we dig into the library, pull out some of our favorites, and then present them to you alphabetically. Every time I hear that song, I just think about John Cusack outside of her window holding up the boombox. It was so romantic. We're all kind of looking for that In Your Eyes moment, I think. Charlie XCX, before we hit 11 o'clock in the city, teaming up with Sam Smith on that track. Hi, I'm Amber. I have one more hour to share Eye Songs with you. We might even get into some J's. We'll see what I can pull out before we hit midnight. Hope you're having a great Friday night. Thanks for letting The Current be part of your holiday weekend here. And one of my favorites, Adrienne Linker. I think she's one of the best lyricists we have in modern music at the moment. So let's hear from Big Thief off Double Infinity, the album from 2025. Incomprehensible, right now on The Current's A to Z weekend.

Is it true? Tame Impala on The Current. That's off The Slow Rush, a great album if you haven't dug into it. They released that back in 2020. I remember a lot of the albums in 2020 just feeling like life rafts in a time that was so uncertain. We had a lot of great music to keep us company. And if you want to see Tame Impala live, a chance coming up August 28th, Target Center in Minneapolis is where they're performing. Beastie Boys before that, Intergalactic. So many cool samples on that track from classical composers that I won't even try to pronounce to you. Jazz Crusaders on there. They took home a Grammy for that track back in 99 for best rap performance by a duo or group. Big Thief started off that I set with Incomprehensible from last year's Double Infinity. Thanks for listening to The Current. You can find us anytime at thecurrent.org and through our free app. It's new, it's improved, it's ready to download for Android or Apple device right now. And yeah, you can also follow along with all of the letters we've gotten through from A to now I. And if I can fit in all the I's I want, I think before we hit midnight, we'll get into some J's together. A group that brings me some of my favorite bass lines is Silver Sun Pickups. They're our next I song off Widow's Weeds, their 2019 album. It Doesn't Matter Why. 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

This is a severe weather update from Minnesota Public Radio. A flash flood warning remains in effect for east central Ramsey and west central Washington counties until 3 a.m. At 10:51 p.m., Doppler radar indicated thunderstorms producing heavy rain across the warned area. Between 1.5 and 2.5 inches of rain have fallen. Flash flooding is ongoing or expected to begin shortly. Repeating, a flash flood warning remains in effect for east central Ramsey and west central Washington counties until 3 a.m. Stay tuned for further weather updates from Minnesota Public Radio.

Bjork's contribution to our iSongs, it's Oh So Quiet, a song that I have dreams of being able to successfully karaoke because it's so bombastic, people really get into it. I just don't know if I have the talent like Bjork does. The Lemonheads before that, it's A Shame About Ray. Now in the song, it is not entirely clear what happened to Ray, but his name is still engraved in the stone under the dust, so that can't be good. The Swedish sister duo First Aid Kit was in there as well. It's a shame. And back there for that I set, It Doesn't Matter Why, came from Silver Sun Pickups. 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Over the entire holiday weekend, we'll roll into it, and I think we should hit the final Z around 5 a.m. on Tuesday morning, so follow along with us, and we know you're not going to catch every song, so we have a full list for you. You can find it as we unveil each letter at thecurrent.org. We've got some fun rock music coming up, even one that I would put on my apocalyptic album. It actually charted during the times of 2020 when things were a little uncertain. We'll get to that iSong after this one from the Rolling Stones. It's Only Rock and Roll, but I like it. Hope you like it. Thanks for listening to The Current.

Our first Jay song coming from Fontaines, D.C., Jackie Down the Line from Skinty Fia, the release back in 2022. Run DMC, It's Tricky. We're at REM's It's the End of the World as We Know It. It's only rock and roll, the Rolling Stones. Thanks for hanging out with me this Friday evening for The Current's A to Z Weekend. I've been bringing you songs alphabetically. We all will continue that. Up next is Chaz to keep the J's going, but I have a few more to share with you until we hit midnight. Want to remind you that Minnesota Country Club lands on the shores of Harriet Island July 10th and 11th, has performances from Charlie Crockett, Jesse Wells, Minnesota's own Trampled by Turtles, and a whole lot more. The full schedule is up, and you have your chance to win passes from The Current right now at thecurrent.org/giveaways. 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I'm Amber. It's been a pleasure to dig deep into The Current's library with you as we unveil things alphabetically this weekend on A to Z Weekend. Make way for Chaz. He's coming on in to kick off more J's for you at midnight. But I think I'm going to be able to fit in a couple more here. This one from Nikki Lane Jackpot. Might even get in some Jane's Addiction, too. Have a great holiday weekend. Thanks for listening, as always, to The Current.

This is a severe weather update from Minnesota Public Radio. A flash flood warning remains in effect for East Central Ramsey and West Central Washington counties until 3 a.m. Again, that is a flash flood warning for East Central Ramsey and West Central Washington counties until 3 a.m. Stay tuned for further weather updates from Minnesota Public Radio.

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Jippa Jip Jane, stop this crazy thing. You are listening to The Currents A to Z Weekend, all weekend long, the best of The Currents library from A to Z in alphabetical order. I am Jazz Kanga, so glad to be with you as we are living after midnight on Saturday, July 4th. Happy 4th of July. Happy 250th birthday, America. And we're going to start blowing out the candles on the cake in the nice form of a J, because this hour you're going to be hearing J songs from Dolly Parton. You can probably guess which one that is. House of Pain. You can probably guess which one that is. Cool in the Gang. You can probably guess which one that is, as well as the Biz Markie one. But are you going to be able to guess what are the ones from Anderson .Paak or Local Natives or the Vaselines? Well, right now, who needs TV when I have T-Rex? This is Jeepster in the J's on the Currents A to Z Weekend.

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On The Current.

Can you believe she wrote that and I Will Always Love You in the same day? That's pretty productive. Dolly Parton with the 1974 classic Jolene here on the Currents A to Z weekend, the best of the Currents library from A to Z, which means we are at just about the halfway point with some jubilant J's. You also heard Anderson .Paak with Jewels, the Vaseline's with Jesus Wants Me for a Sunbeam, and T-Rex Jeepster. More J's to come. You are going to bear witness to J selections from House of Pain, Sunny Night and the Lakers, and Charlie Parr. But right now, Run the Jewels with an assist from Zach De La Rocha and Pharrell Williams. This is Just from 2020's RTJ4 on the Currents A to Z Weekend.

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A flash flood warning remains in effect for East Central Ramsey and West Central Washington counties until 3 a.m. Again, that is a flash flood warning for East Central Ramsey and West Central Washington counties until 3 a.m. Stay tuned for further weather updates from Minnesota Public Radio.

The Currents A to Z Weekend, the best of the Currents library from A to Z, and help you get your music PhD during A to Z. You just heard House of Pain's Jump Around, and let's dispel a long-standing urban legend about that song right now. The wild sample that you hear throughout it, that wah, that is not Prince from the beginning of Get Off. I know a lot of music scholars, even Questlove, swears that that is the sample from Jump Around. It is not. That sound is actually a saxophone from a 70s Motown record by Junior Walker and the All-Stars called Shoot Your Shot. It was later sampled by Divine Styler in 1989, and that's where House of Pain discovered the clip, further distorting it, and yeah, that's actually a saxophone. So now you know, and knowing is half the battle. As much as I would love Prince to be in everything, everywhere, at all times, there is no Prince on House of Pain's Jump Around. Before that, you heard Sunny Night and the Lakers with Juicy Lucy, Charlie Parr with Jubilee, and Run the Jewels featuring Pharrell Williams and Zach De La Rocha. Just coming up on The Current, more J's, as you are going to hear back-to-back classics from Bismarcky, Mayor Hawthorne, and Kool and the Gang. But right now, from 2017, Tosh Sultana, this is Jungle. We're in the J's on The Current's A to Z Weekend.

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1: Have you ever met a girl that you tried to date, but a year to make love, she wanted you to wait?

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The Currents A to Z Weekend, the best of the Currents library in alphabetical order. We are in the J's. You just heard back-to-back two songs with incredible drums. Mayor Hawthorne with 2009's Just Ain't Gonna Work It Out, and Nobody Beats the Biz, Bismarcky with 1989's Just a Friend. Prior to that, you heard Cool and the Gang with 1973's Jungle Boogie, a song wrestling fans may recall being the entrance music for Too Cold Scorpio in ECW, and you heard Tash Sultana with 2017's Jungle. Rounding out the hour, Pearl Jam is on the way, as well as Local Natives. The Minnesota Yacht Club returns to Harriet Island July 17th through 19th and includes performances by Geese, Lord Huron, The Strokes, and many, many more. 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More J's ahead, and yes, for the time being, it is a just world, because you are about to hear a few songs that begin with just, starting with Local Natives with 2022's Just Before the Morning on the Currents A to Z Weekend.

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The Currents A to Z Weekend is what you are currently alphabetically enjoying. The best of the Currents library from A to Z. We are just wrapping up the J's. That is the Temptations with the 1971 classic, Just My Imagination. On the Current, a little bit after 1 on Saturday, July 4th. Happy 4th of July. I am Chaz Kangas, and after one more J, we'll be going right into the K's when you'll be hearing classics, spelled with a K, because why not? Let's have some fun. From Radiohead, the Avett Brothers, Preservation Hall Jazz Band, Queen, SZA, Florence and the Machine, Kendrick Lamar. But right now, one more J. This is Casey Musgraves, Justified on the Current's A to Z Weekend. It was a

The best of the Currents library from A to Z. That must mean it is A to Z weekend. You just heard the Arcs with 2022's Keep On Dreamin', Jungle with Keep Movin', Radiohead with Karma Police, and Casey Musgraves with Justified. And we are going to keep on with the Keeps with something coming up from Preservation Hall Jazz Band. And then we are going to kick out the jams with some kicks from Sylvanesso, MC5, and the Avett Brothers. But right now, since it's good to keep up your appearances with your Keeps, this is Preservation Hall Jazz Band 2019's Keep Your Head Up on the Currents A to Z Weekend. Alza la frente en alto.

The proto-punk stylings of MC5 with 1969's Kick Out the Jams on the Currents A to Z weekend. Hope you got a kick out of those kick records. Maybe we even kick-started your heart, because you also heard Sylvanesso with 2016's Kick Jump Twist and the Avett Brothers Kick Drum Heart, as well as Preservation Hall Jazz Band Keep Your Head Up. And we are going to be moving on from the Kicks into the Kings and the Kills. That's right, Florence and the Machine, Kendrick Lamar, and Queen on the way. But right now, SZA, this is Kill Bill on the Currents A to Z Weekend.

But I love to dress it up. I was never satisfied. Never let me go. Just try.

That last section royally killed it. That's right. It's the Currents A to Z weekend, the best of the Currents library in alphabetical order from A to, you guessed it, Z. You just heard A Pair of Kings and A Pair of Killers. That was Kendrick Lamar with King Kunta, Florence and the Machine with King. And continuing the royalty vibes, you heard Queen with 1974's Killer Queen and SZA, Kill Bill. You're ready to pucker up for the end of the hour with selections from Susie and the Banshees, Prince, and The Replacements. The Lutz Song Festival returns to Lutzen, Minnesota with performances from Humbird, Palisa, David Huckfeldt's Mystery Lights, and many more. July 9th through 12th, you can enter for your chance to win a pair of festival passes to this show and others at thecurrent.org/giveaways. And now, Minnesotans are known for kissing. Well, you'd think so if you heard these two back-to-back singles that involve kissing from the mid-80s. Starting with Prince, this is, you guessed it, Kiss on the Currents A to Z weekend.

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You're listening to The Currents A to Z Weekend, the best of The Currents music library from A to Z in alphabetical order. And we just said K to the Ks. That is the final K song, Phoebe Bridgers with 2020's Kyoto. A little bit after 2 on Saturday, July 4th. Happy 4th of July. Happy birthday, America. You will be unwrapping some L's this hour, including music from Foo Fighters, Silk Sonic, and Silverson Pickups. But when I say we're getting to the last of A to Z Weekend, I'm referring to it being songs that start with last, as well as right now, something for the ladies. La Belle on the way, but first, Queen Latifah, 1989's Ladies First on The Currents A to Z Weekend.

after being with one. Cause when it's time for loving, it's the woman that gets them sworn. Stepping, strutting, moving on, rhyming, cutting, and not forgetting. We are the ones to give birth to the new generation of prophets, cause it's ladies.

This Independence Day weekend, you're listening to the best of the Currents Library, from A to Z, alphabetically. Hear a few do's and a whole lot of don'ts. One thing I need, and a lot more I want.

If you're listening to The Current during this 4th of July weekend, these are the only L's you will be taking. That's right. It is The Current's A to Z weekend. We are in the L's. You just heard Bob Moses with Last Year's Last Forever, as well as Biba Doobie's Last Day on Earth. You heard LaBelle, Lady Marmalade, and Queen Latifah, Ladies First. Some might say that we save the best for last, but we've also saved the best of the last for you. Coming up, you are about to be hearing The Strokes, Nico Case, and Jeff Buckley, but right now, Canada's finest, The Beaches, and I'd be remiss if I didn't say happy belated Canada Day to anyone who may be listening. This is The Beaches with Last Girls at the Party here on, and I'm saying this for our Canadian listeners, The Current's A to Z weekend.

Some literal underground rock, as that song was recorded in the abandoned subways of New York City during the turn of the millennium. True story. That is The Strokes with Last Night here on The Currents A to Z Weekend, the best of The Currents library in alphabetical order, and we just had the last of the last, as you heard The Strokes Last Night, Nico Case Last Line of Albion, Jeff Buckley Last Goodbye, and The Beaches Last Girls at the Party. Coming up on The Current, you are going to be doing some leaning and some learning. Thanks to John Batiste, Foo Fighters, and Bill Withers. But right now, Silverson Pickup's Lazy Eye on The Currents A to Z Weekend.

From A to Z, we're listening to the best of the current library alphabetically. That was Foo Fighters with Learn to Fly. That means that we are in the L's here on the Currents A to Z weekend. You heard John Batiste featuring Andre Day, Lean on My Love, Bill Withers with 1972's Lean on Me, and Silverson Pickup's Lazy Eye. Coming up on the Current, you will be getting into some L.E.s. You know, what will be left? Will you step on a Lego? Will you have to leave something? Thanks to The Replacements, Faye Webster, and Silk Sonic. The Current presents Carla Thomas with Take Me to the River All-Stars Memphis Soul Review at the Parkway Theater on July 19th. 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And now, Silk Sonic. That is the team of Bruno Mars and Anderson .Paak with 2021's Leave the Door Open on the Current's A to Z Weekend.

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Go. I am Chaz Kangas, and this is one of those hours you just gotta let it happen. That's right. Everything this hour begins with L-E-T, the lets in the L's. You are going to be hearing lets from Lenny Kravitz, Lady Blackbird, David Bowie, Marvin Gaye, Prince. But right now, of course, the Beatles got to go to the top for this one, or the rooftop, in fact. This is the Beatles 1970s Let It Be on the Currents A to Z Weekend.

The Currents A to Z Weekend, the most fun you can have. Alphabetically, the most fun you can have. Catching L's, that's right. We are in the Let's this hour. So you just heard Sampha the Great featuring Angelique Kidjo, Let Me Be Great. Prior to that, Lenny Kravitz with 1989's Let Love Rule. Ray LaMontagne, Let It Be Me. And the Beatles, Let It Be. But I'm not going to let you down. More Let's on the way, thanks to David Bowie, Camp, and Lady Blackbird. But right now, more Chiba with 1998's Let Me See on the Currents A to Z Weekend.

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All the best of the Currents Music Library from A to Z. You just heard David Bowie with 1983's Let's Dance as we are in the Let's this hour. You also heard Camp with Let Things Go, Lady Blackbird, Let Not Your Heart Be Troubled, and Morcheeba, Let Me See. The Let's will continue with CSS, Prince, and Matt and Kim. But right now, you knew this song was coming. Marvin Gaye, All Together Now, 3, 2, let's get it on the Currents A to Z Weekend.

mighty long time, but I'm here to tell you, there's something else. The afterworld. A world of never-ending happiness. You can always see the sun, day or night.

The Currents A to Z Weekend, the best of the Currents music library from A to Z in alphabetical order. You just heard CSS with 2004's Let's Make Love and Listen to Death from Above. Prince, but of course you knew that, with 1984's Let's Go Crazy. Matt and Kim with 2012's Let's Go. And of course, Marvin Gaye, Let's Get It On. You have some Al Green on the way for the last of the Let's. The Minnesota Yacht Club Festival returns to Harriet Island July 17th through 19th and includes performances by Geese, Lord Huron, The Strokes, and many, many more. 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And now, the last lit. This is Al Green, Let's Stay Together on The Currents A to Z Weekend.

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You're listening to The Currents, A to Z Weekend, the best of The Currents music library from A to Z. That was Romy with Lifetime, which means we are in the L's. That's right, in the middle of the L's, a little bit after 4 on Saturday, July 4th. Happy 250th birthday, America. And to celebrate, some fireworks this hour when you will be hearing some classic L's from Bob Dylan, Waxahachie, Janelle Monáe, Nirvana, The White Stripes, Mumford & Sons. You'll also be hearing some light music, shall we say, from Maggie Rogers, Santa Gold, and Jake Bugg. But right now, I guess this may count as light rock since we are in the L's. This is Florence and the Machine with 2020's Light of Love on The Currents A to Z Weekend. And I can't.

The Currents A to Z weekend, a bit of a lighter hour right now. Yes, we are in the L's in alphabetical order, and you just heard a bunch of lights to light up your life. That is Santa Gold with 2008's Lights Out, Jake Bugg with 2013's Lightning Bolt, Maggie Rogers with 2018's Light On, and Florence and the Machine with 2020's Light of Love. We're going to be going from there to not the similes, but things that you'll like, you know, as in like, with selections from Belle and Sebastian and Bob Dylan. You'll also be going through the Lilacs with Waxahachie and a little fun with Janelle Monáe. But right now, Bob Dylan, who will be playing coming up July 6th at the Mystic Lake Amphitheater, about 48 hours away, maybe he'll do this song. It's Bob Dylan, Like a Rolling Stone, on the Currents A to Z Weekend.

The Currents A to Z Weekend, the best of the Currents library alphabetically. You just heard Janelle Monáe with Lipstick Lover, Waxahachie with Lilacs, Belle and Sebastian with 1996's Like Dylan in the Movies, and Bob Dylan, yes, the Dylan from Like Dylan at the Movies, that is Like a Rolling Stone. Coming up, we're going to get big on the littles with songs from Mumford & Sons and the White Stripes and Sharon Jones and the Dap Kings. But right now, Nirvana with the classic Lithium on the Currents A to Z Weekend.

All weekend long, we're keeping it alphabetical. It is the current A to Z weekend, and you just had a little fun. That's right, we are in the L's, we are in the Littles. You heard Mumford & Sons with Little Lion Man, the White Stripes with Little Ghost. That song has more than a little country influence from 2005's Get Behind Me, Satan. You heard Sharon Jones and the Daft Kings with 2015's Little Boys with Shiny Toys, and Nirvana, of course, Lithium. Rounding out the hour, you will hear a Prince song that 10 years ago at Prince's passing, the car manufacturer named in the title took out a full page ad to basically say, baby, that was much too fast. Thank you, Prince. Really touching tribute. And you'll also be hearing a little something from Boy. The Minnesota Country Club Festival lands on the shores of Harriet Island on July 10th and 11th and includes performances by Charlie Crockett, Jesse Wells, Trampled by Turtles, and many, many more. You can enter for your chance to win a pair of weekend passes to this event at thecurrent.org/giveaways. I am Chaz Kangas. I'm just about out of here, but more A to Z fun continues today with Nil, Bill, Lindsay, and David. But right now, Boy, Little Numbers on The Current's A to Z Weekend.

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Weekend. On The Current.

The Black Keys and Low High on the Currents A to Z weekend. And good morning to you. Happy very early Saturday and happy Independence Day to you. You are hearing the very best of the Currents music library all holiday weekend long in alphabetical order. That's why we call it A to Z weekend. And right now we are in the L's. We have made it all the way here. A couple of days ago, we started with numbers. So here we are in the L's. And coming up for you this hour, you're going to have music from Billie Eilish, Beck, Tame Impala, Bully, all songs that start with the letter L. And this one right here, Anderson .Paak and Lockdown on the Currents A to Z weekend.

Everybody's working in them cotton fields, just a little bit different than it used to feel. Yeah. Everybody's waiting on that ride.

Charlie Crockett with that Lonesome Drifter on the Currents A to Z weekend. And you were hearing the very best of the Currents Music Library all holiday weekend long. We have made it all the way to the letter L. And before Charlie, we heard The Clash and London Calling, Purity Ring, Lofty Cries, and Anderson .Paak kicking off that set with Lockdown. It's Nil with you on the Currents A to Z weekend. Coming up, REM and Beck. Right now, Bully, though, a song that features Soccer Mommy. It's Lose You on the Currents A to Z weekend.

Tame Impala and Loser on the current A to Z weekend. Beck before that with another loser. More losing from Beck and Tame Impala. We heard Daft Punk and Lose Yourself to Dance. That one features Pharrell Williams. And Bully, more losing. Lose You. That song features Soccer Mommy. It is the Currents A to Z weekend. You are hearing the very best of the Currents music library in alphabetical order all holiday weekend long. We have made it to the letter L and we have made it to the word lose. So there are more songs about losing and being lost on the way. Starting right now with REM, Losing My Religion is on the Currents A to Z weekend.

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the head and the heart with Lost in My Mind on the Currents A to Z weekend with a whole bunch of songs that started with the word lost. Because before that, we heard Billie Eilish and Lost Cause, Frank Ocean and his song Lost, and then R.E.M. with Losing My Religion. It is the Currents A to Z weekend. 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And did you know that you can enter to win tickets to shows on our website? Like the Outlaw Festival with Willie Nelson, the Avett Brothers, Sierra Hole, and more. That's at Mystic Lake Amphitheater on August 19th. 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We are not done getting lost yet. We are in the Currents A to Z weekend. We have made it all the way to the letter L and the word lost. Here's Haim in Lost Track on the Currents A to Z weekend.

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The Sundays and love on the Currents A to Z weekend. I'm Nilofer Arsalit. Thank you for joining me this very early Saturday morning. And happy Independence Day to you. You are hearing the very best of the Currents music library in alphabetical order all holiday weekend long. Now, we started with numbers before we got into the alphabet. We have made all our way all the way to the letter L and the word love. And guess

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Hear a few do's and a whole lot of don'ts. One thing I need, I just need you, and a lot more I want. 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

Jack White and Love Interruption on The Current's A to Z Weekend. You are hearing the very best of The Current's music library all holiday weekend long. And we have made it to the word love. Are you feeling the love on this very early Saturday morning? Because there's a whole bunch more on the way. And we just heard a bunch of love, too, like the Raveonettes, Love in a Trash Can. That's where it was. Before that, Michael Kiwanuka, Love and Hate. And we kicked off that set with Al Green and Love and Happiness. Coming up, Minnesota music from the suburbs. Right now, it's Roxy Music and Love is the Drug on The Current's A to Z Weekend.

It is the Currents A to Z weekend. You just heard Gossip and Love Long Distance. Before that, The Sacred Souls, Love is the Way, The Suburbs, Minnesota Music, Love is the Law, and Roxy Music with Love is the Drug. It is the Currents A to Z weekend. I'm Nilofer Arsala. You can call me Nil, and we are just in the middle of a whole bunch of love. You are hearing the very best of the Currents music library all holiday weekend long, and we have made it to the love songs coming up for you. We're going to hear the OJs, Joy Division, the Ohio Players, and right now Mitski, Love Me More, is on the Currents A to Z weekend.

The OJs and Love Train on the Currents A to Z Weekend. Love Roller Coaster before that from the Ohio Players. We heard the Avett Brothers, Love of a Girl, and Mitski with Love Me More. It is the Currents A to Z Weekend. I am Nilufer Arsala. Thank you for hanging out with me on this very early Independence Day morning. You are hearing the very best of the Currents Music Library all holiday weekend long, and we have made it to the word love. Are you feeling it yet? Also, quick reminder that you can enter to win tickets for shows on our website. Talk about something else we love, like the Minnesota Yacht Club Festival, returning to Harriet Island July 17th through 19th, with performances by Geese, Lord Huron, The Strokes, and many others. 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Well, coming up for the rest of the hour, all songs that start with the word love, starting right now. Joy Division, Love Will Tear Us Apart on the Currents A to Z Weekend.

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A little love bomb from the Yeah Yeah Yeahs on the Current's A to Z weekend. Happy Independence Day to ya. I'm Nellifer Arsala, and you are hearing the very best of the Current's music library all holiday weekend long. We have still a couple more love songs to go. We've made it all the way to the letter L of the Current's library and the word love. So we have heard a whole bunch of songs that start with the word love today, and just have a few more on the way. Coming up for you this hour, music from Kendrick Lamar, Suzanne Vega, Hermanos Gutierrez, and right now the Cardigans with Love Fool on the Current's A to Z weekend.

Hermanos Gutierrez with Low Sun on the Currents A to Z Weekend. Before that, Cannons with the last of our love songs for today, or at least our songs that start with the word love, that was Loving You. We heard Leve and Lover Girl and Cardigans with Love Fool kicking off that set. It is the Currents A to Z Weekend. You are hearing the very best of the Currents music library all holiday weekend long. We have made it to the letter L, and we have made it past the word love. 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Details at mnhs.info/mn250. Coming up, music from the Presidents of the United States of America, also Billie Eilish on the way. Right now it is Soccer Mommy and Lucy on The Current's A to Z Weekend.

turning it up with the presidents of the United States of America on this Independence Day. That was their song Lump on the Currents A to Z weekend. Before that, Suzanne Vega and Luca, the Beatles, Lucy in the Sky with Diamonds, and then Soccer Mommy kicking off that set with Lucy. It is the Currents A to Z weekend. You are hearing the very best of the Currents music library all holiday weekend long. We have made it to the letter L, but past the word love. 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Coming up, Samia and Kendrick Lamar. Right now, Billie Eilish and Lunch on the Currents A to Z weekend.

Well, Sammy, I relocated to the Twin Cities last year, and that song features Papa Imbe, that is Mad at Me, on The Current's A to Z Weekend. And that is our first song that starts with the letter M. We have made it through all the L's because Kendrick Lamar featuring SZA before that with Luther, Iggy Pop with Lust for Life, and Billie Eilish kicking off that set, Lunch. 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It's Nil with you. You are hearing the very best of The Current's music library for The Current's A to Z Weekend, and it's happening in alphabetical order. We have just crossed over into the M's, and I've got just a couple of minutes left with you, and then Bill DeVille is going to be taking over the driver's seat. Before I go, I do want to remind you that if you are doing the best you can, then you really are doing a great job. You have a great day and a happy and safe holiday. I will catch you tomorrow morning at 5 a.m. Quick reminder that you can enter to win tickets on The Current's website, like The Current presenting Carla Thomas with Take Me to the River, All Stars Memphis Soul Review at the Parkway Theater on July 19th. 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

It's Madness. No, not the band Madness, the song Madness. It's Muse, Coffee and Rock and Roll, and I'm good to go. I'm Bill DeVille. And what do we got going on? Well, it's an A to Z weekend. We're roughly midway through the alphabet, and we got a lot of good stuff coming your way. And I'll be here for the next several hours. Happy 4th to you, by the way. And let's see, we got a little music from Gary Clark Jr. straight ahead, Olivia Dean. You get the general idea. And a little Bob Dylan straight ahead, too. He's got a show coming up in a few days. Speaking of M songs, got some local music from Caroline Smith. And this is Magazine, A to Z Weekend with The Current.

0: Start your day with The Current, weekday mornings from 5 to 10. It's morning radio for music lovers. Monday at 8:30, catch a performance from His Golden Messenger that was so good, the audience enthusiastically roared for an encore. Recorded at The Current's Happy Hour last month, hear a solo acoustic version of In the Middle of It.
1: In the middle of it, oh, just a little.
0: Get your feels in with Biloxi, the song that he wrote for his child's 6th birthday.
1: We're gonna have a good time. Oh, na na na.
0: And sing along to his new single, Shaky Eyes.

Yeah, we're having fun now on an A to Z weekend. That's Janelle Monáe. Funky like Prince funky there, huh? That's Make Me Feel from the Dirty Computer album. As the A to Z weekend is well underway, we're midway through with a bunch of songs that begin with the letter M, like Make Me Feel. Adia Victoria, what a great record that was from 2021, the A Southern Gothic album. Magnolia Blues, Maggie's Farm, Electrified Bob Dylan, the first album where he played anything electric at all, was Bringing It All Back Home. And quite a year it was, 1965, Highway 61 Revisited was issued, but this one actually issued just before it, so we had two masterpiece albums in the same year. Great one from Mr. Dylan, and See Him and his band. You don't even know who's in it nowadays, but show's coming up on the 6th. So that's on Monday night at the brand new venue. And we heard Caroline Smith at the top of the set, little song called Magazine. And I'm Bill DeVille. So glad you're aboard. 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Driving impaired can lead to costly fines or worse. There's extra enforcement now on Minnesota roads. Message from the Minnesota Department of Public Safety. Let's bring on the Decemberists as we work our way through the M's in our A to Z weekend. It's called Make You Better here on The Current.

3 months back, I said I'm lost and afraid that I'd lose out on you. Then you said, take my hand.

Colin Bracewell, and that's Making Me Crazy. And that's a track from a couple of years ago from the local artist. And we're working our way through the letter M in our A to Z weekend. That's how we're rolling. And it was Foo Fighters Making a Fire. And Making No Sense at All was Husker Du from the Flip Your Wig album. 1985 music from their major label debut. And the Decemberists, Make You Better. That was from the now 11-year-old, What a Terrible World, What a Beautiful World. Got some bluesy, kind of desert bluesy stuff straight ahead from an Austin, Texas guitar player. 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JPEG Raw, the 2024 album from Gary Clark Jr. Dig this, it's called MacTube on the Current.

Nice one there called Man I Need from Olivia Dean. And it's an A to Z weekend with the current. We're as far as the letter M. And we heard Mama Said Knock You Out. 1991, LL Cool J recorded that one. Malamente, an international hit from Rosalia. And we caught a track from the JPEG Raw album. That's Gary Clark Jr. beginning the set. We have some fun stuff from an English band we've been digging around here the last number of years. That's up in a moment. And we have support from Surly Brewing, Minneapolis Brewery and Beer Hall, offering rotating menu, pizza service, an outdoor patio, and events at Festival Field. 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The Minnesota Country Club lands on the shores of Harriet Island. It's coming up on the 10th and 11th. All kinds of great performances coming from the likes of Charlie Crockett, Jesse Wells, Trampled by Turtles, and many, many more. Find all the details and score yourself a pair of tickets, possibly, over at thecurrent.org/giveaways. All right, we're rolling through the letter M, and here is one from the Moisturizer album. We're not that far into the M's yet. It's Manche 2. It's Wet Leg on the Current.

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Z, the best of The Current's library, all weekend long.

there's a good groove with your morning coffee, Krungbin. It's Maria Tambien from their Cantoto El Mundo album. We heard some Yeah, Yeah, Yeahs with Maps. Many Times, another M song from Dijon and Mange 2, and the Moisturizer album at the top of the set. My name's Bill DeVille. Happy you're aboard. Happy 4th to you. Hope your dogs are doing okay. I know they don't like fireworks in my house, and we heard a few firecrackers last night. Just a few. And let's see, we got some good stuff coming up as we continue to roll on through the letter M. Jesse Wells, just mentioned him. Show coming up this weekend. Here is a track from his latest, The Masks Off album. It's the title track. And turn this one up. I can't tell.

It's the Hold Steady doing Massive Night on this A to Z weekend with The Current. That's how we roll through this weekend holiday. And Boys and Girls in America dropped back in 2006 from Craig Finn and Co. It was St. Vincent with Mass Seduction. And that was also the name of the album, Massachusetts. Jensen McRae and Masks Off. That's the brand new song from the album of that same title, Jesse Wells. Man, such a prolific artist. He writes the songs, and a lot of them. And we got a little music coming up, some hip-hop sounds from a couple of different artists. And we have support from Fairview. For more than 100 years, Fairview has been caring for families, advancing health, and serving 1.2 million Minnesotans with compassion and excellence. More at fairview.org/newchapter. I dig this one as it's another letter M song from his World Music Radio, John Batiste, and it almost has kind of a country feel on Master Power here on The Current.

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Ted Leo and the Pharmacists, Rocking Our Crazy World. That always reminds me of the early days of The Current, album released back in 2004 from the artist originally from Washington, D.C., and his Shake the Sheets album. It was Janis Joplin, me, and Bobby McGee covering that classic Kris Kristofferson tune, Francis and the Lights, May I Have This Dance? Chance the Rapper's aboard on that tune, and we heard Master Power, too, from John Batiste. 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All right, to the tunes we go. I promised you some hip-hop, and here we go. This is Me, Myself, and I. It's De La Soul on The Current.

I love her music. That's Lola Young from This Wasn't Meant For You Anyway. It's called Messy. All these songs in the last, well, couple hours begin with the letter M as we're rolling through the alphabet A to Z here on this 4th of July. We're as far as the middle of the alphabet. That was Messy from Lola Young. Mercury, that was Steve Lacy. Melody of Love, that was the now 7-year-old album from Hot Chip called A Bath Full of Ecstasy. And De La Soul from their legendary 3 Feet High and Rising, leading off that set, Me, Myself, and I. There's support from Westopolis, representing St. Louis Park and Golden Valley. 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Westopolis, Minnesota's sweet spot. Lutes Song Festival returns to Lutes in Minnesota. Lots of performances from the likes of Humbird, Polisa, David Huckfeldt's Mystery Lights, and many, many more. It's July 9 through 12. You can enter for your chance to score some tickets over at thecurrent.org/giveaways. Here is a track from the late 80s from Eric B. and Rakim, the Follow the Leader album, and the song Microphone Fiend on the

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A to Z Weekend on The Current.

Lord Huron, Mine Forever, that's the 2021 long-lost album, and it's on the current. We heard Bad Bad Hats and their song Midway, plus Midnight City, that was M83, Eric B. and Rakim with Microphone Fiend 2. One thing I've learned, there's a lot of songs that begin with the letter M, like this one from the Love Is Dead album. We continue to roll through the alphabet with Churches and their track Miracle. It's an A to Z weekend with the current.

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Hear a few do's and a whole lot of don'ts. One thing I need, I just need you, and a lot more I want. 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

That album stands the test of time pretty well, called Live Through This. Courtney Love and the band Hole. That's Miss World, Miss Misery, as we're rolling through the alphabet alphabetically on this A to Z weekend. That was Elliott Smith. That was the one featured in the film Good Will Hunting. The English Beat, back to the debut, I Just Can't Stop It, circa 1980, and a good one called Mirror in the Bathroom, Miracle. That was Churches. It's All on the Current. 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We got a little music from The Head and the Heart. Another M song. This is Misconnection, A to Z Weekend on the Current.

0: I know I'm drunk now. Ladies and gentlemen, I forgot my favorite man sitting over there. His name is
1: Mr. Dovalina, Mr. Bob Dovalina. Mr. Dovalina, Mr. Bob Dovalina.

0: tunes kind of come from very weird places. There's Del the Funky Homo Sapien, Mr. Dabalina, name of the song, as it's more from the letter M on our A to Z weekend. And that was from Del's record, I Wish My Brother George Was Here. Now, this track came from a very weird place. It's a very odd track with the spoken word, and it was a 1967 track called Zilch by the Monkees that inspired that one. Apparently, Michael Nesmith, the late great Monkey, revealed he heard the phrase over a department store loudspeaker in San Antonio, Texas, when a manager named Bob Dabalina was being paged. So that's where that one came from, and Del the Funky Homo Sapien took it to another place. You heard Missing from Everything But the Girl, Missed the Boat from Modest Mouse, and Miss Connection, the head and the heart leading off the set. All part of this A to Z weekend. Glad to have you here. 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Got a little music from Bleachers. This is from their self-titled 2023 album. It's called Modern Girl, here on The Current.
1: One, two.

That's Lord, and we had a couple of Mood Ring songs back to back. That was from her Solar Power album. The Chicago band Dead was just prior, and that was from their album called Poetry. That was Mood Ring as well. We heard a song originally done by Barrett Strong, but it was the synth pop rendition of Money by Flying Lizards in their 1979 album, plus Modern Girl, that was Bleachers. Hope you're enjoying yourself here on this 4th of July, and the Minnesota Country Club lands on the shores of Harriet Island. That's coming up on the 10th and 11th. That's next weekend. It includes a whole bunch of cool performances from the likes of Charlie Crockett and Jesse Wells and Trampled by Turtles and many more. You can enter for your chance to win a pair of tickets to this event and others over at thecurrent.org/giveaways. Here's the duo from the land down under. It's Royal Otis. This is from their album called Hickey. And it's the song Moody here on The Current. Whoa.

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You're streaming The Current, bringing listeners the best authentic new music alongside the influences that inspired it. From local to legendary, indie to influential, and new to nostalgic, connecting our community one song at a time. Gend. On The Current.

Phoebe Bridgers, and that's Motion Sickness on The Current, and that's from the Stranger in the Alps album. Phoebe Bridgers in the Twin Cities for a show coming up on September 17th, Grand Casino Arena here in St. Paul. Also listen to a little music from Tracy Bonham, her perhaps signature tune, Mother Mother, and that dropped back in 1996. Another M song, that was more from Low and Moody from Royal Otis. The rest of the hour, yeah, more songs that begin with the letter M, including this one from the Icelandic band and their Life's Too Hard album. It's the Sugar Cubes. It's Motor Crash on The Current.

Saint Motel, that's Move from their Saint Motelevision album. You had to say it fast because it's spelt as one word. And another M song, Morning Air, Portishead, 1997. They issued that one. Nice Day for a Ride on the Motorbike. That's Leon Bridges and his Gold Digger sound album. That guy, he doesn't ever make bad music, does he? So good, Leon Bridges. And you heard the Sugar Cubes, Motor Crash, top of the set. 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We're going to take the Wayback Machine to 1947. Country's biggest star of all. Where would it be without him? Hank Williams, and this is Moving On Over here on an A to Z weekend with The Current.

0: Katie Crutchfield, also known as Waxahachie, and that's the song Mud, and it's on The Current. And she never has a shortage of songs. So amazing. So good. And it was Outkast just prior with Miss Jackson and music from the Stankonia album from the Atlanta Hip Hop Collective. It was The Killers with Mr. Brightside, perhaps their signature song. And it was Moving On Over, Hank Williams at the top of the set, and one of his classics. He had a bunch of them in his all too short a life. And it's all on The Current. Speaking of The Killers, sometimes in this A to Z thing, you get a couple songs pretty close to each other. I got one coming up, as well as some Mitski, amongst other things. And we have support from the Minneapolis-St. Paul Magazine's Summer Restaurant Week, July 13th through 19th, over 60 Metro restaurants, offering a variety of menus. 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Let's go horseback riding with Kings of Leon, the Kentucky Rockers. And here's a track from Can We Please Have Fun. This is called Mustang on The Current.
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We haven't run out of real estate in the M section yet. There's Animal Collective, and that's My Girls. Music from the Meriwether Post Pavilion album from 2009. Tune Yards, My Country. Also a classic from Wilson Pickett, one of his greatest songs and one of his biggest hits, too, Mustang Sally. And it was Kings of Leon with Mustang at the top of the set. The Outlaw Festival on the road again, this time featuring the likes of Willie Nelson, the Avett Brothers, Sierra Hull, and more. It's taking place at Mystic Lake Amphitheater, and it's all set for August 19th. You know what? You can actually enter for your chance to win some tickets to this event and other events, too, over at thecurrent.org/giveaways. We got a few more songs beginning with the letter M. I've had it for my first few hours of the shift here today, but I think we'll be getting into the N section here in a little bit. Right now, it is My Love Is Mine All Mine. Here's Mitski on The Current.

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Turnstile, the Baltimore Rockers and their Glow On album. That was the last of the letter M. We'll miss you, letter M. And we also listened to My Sister from Juliana Hatfield. My Own Soul's Warning, that was the Killers, we got them back. And My Love Is Mine, All Mine, from her, The Land Is Inhospitable and So Are We, that was Mitski. And I'm Bill DeVille, rolling the A to Z weekend. That's what we're doing through this 4th of July weekend. And here's a song that takes you back to the pandemic. He dropped this one back in 2022. We're talking Kendrick Lamar and the Mr. Morale and the Big Steppers album. Let's put on the mask, the N95.

Take off the foo-foo, take off the cloud chase, take off the Wi-Fi, take off the money phone, take off the car loan, take off the flex and the white loss, take off the weird-ass jewelry, I'ma take 10 steps, then I'm taking off top off, take off the fabricated streams and the microwave memes, it's a real world outside, take off your idols, take off the runway, take off the Cairo, take off the Sandro, pay 5 days stay, take a quarter meal, hella final, take off the fuck flag, take off perception, take off the cop with the iPad, take off the allure, take off the unsure, take off decisions,

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0: gone.
1: Biggest album of his career, that's Moby, and that's Natural Blues. Here on The Current from his Play album, as we're rolling through the ends. At the moment, it was Naked Eye from Luscious Jackson, Naked As We Came from Iron and Wine, and N95, Kendrick Lamar, beginning the set. 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Some churches coming up. Also, take you back to 2022 with Gorillaz here later on in the hour. Meanwhile, it's NDA. It's Billie Eilish on The Current. A to Z Weekend.

Neon Pill, that's Cage the Elephant, and it's an album simply called Neon Pill. We heard NXS as well with Need You Tonight. That's from their Kick album. Nearly Lost You from Screaming Trees back to the grunge era. That was a big record for the Seattle band called Sweet Oblivion. Non-Disclosure Agreement, also known as NDA, Billie Eilish, top of the set. 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

Liz Phair with Never Said, a tune from the Exile in Guyville album, a legendary album from Liz Phair. The album's kind of a song-by-song response to the Stones' classic Exile on Main Street. And great stuff from Liz Phair, the Chicago artist, and her breakthrough from 93. Never Ever, that was Lord Huron on their Vita Noir album. Never Enough, that was Turnstile. We had them back for an encore. You heard them at the top of the hour and halfway through it, too. Plus, Churches beginning the set with Never Ending Circles. And we got some good stuff coming up, including some local music straight ahead. 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The Minnesota Country Club Fest coming up fast. It begins on the 10th and runs through the 11th. A whole bunch of great stuff happening there, too, like Charlie Crockett, Jesse Wells, Trampled by Turtles, and many, many more. Find all the details and score some tickets to this show and maybe others over at thecurrent.org/giveaways. Let's bring on Gorillaz, and this is a track from their Cracker Island album featuring the likes of Tame Impala and Bootie Brown on the track New Gold on The Current.

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1: New York isn't New York without you, love.

That is St. Vincent. Took us to the Big Apple. That was New York from the Mass Seduction album. And it's here on the Currents A to Z weekend. Be doing this through Sunday, rolling through the alphabet song by song, letter by letter. And we're as far as the letter N. We'll be spending some time here for the next while. We got a good hour coming your way. More music from a band from up north straight ahead. And we got some hip-hop sounds coming up in the hour. All kinds of good things. A band from the land down under, too. And here's the Black Keys from their Brothers album. And this is back to 2010 from the boys from Akron, Ohio, Dan and Patrick. It's Next Girl. It's here on the Currents A to Z weekend. The Black Keys.

Be confused with the Bob Seger song, music from the Carving Canyons album, and we heard some Olivia Dean too. Nice to Each Other, a nice one from the Art of Loving album from Olivia Dean. Her career is going pretty well. She's playing Target Center on July 29th in Minneapolis, and the show's actually sold out, I understand. And we heard Next to Normal, that was Lucius and the Black Keys for good measure. That was called Next Girl, and you got it on The Current from Minnesota Public Radio. Happy 4th of July to you. I'm Bill DeVille, hanging around on this holiday with support coming from Prism's Shop for Change thrift shop in Golden Valley, where store proceeds go towards Prism programs, including food shelf and other community services. 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All right, let's do this one. It is music from the Wasteland Baby album. It's the Irishman Hozier and a newfound friend, Mavis Staples, aboard on Nina Cried Power, here on The Current.

That's called No Choice. It's our Australian friends, Tame Impala. And it's the letter N where we're at in this A to Z weekend, rolling on through tomorrow. Disclosure with No Cap featuring Anderson .Paak. No Bullets Spent. That was our friends from Austin, Texas, Spoon. And their Everything Hits at Once, the best of Spoon. It was a new addition to that best of, a new track. And Nina Cried Power at the top of the set. That was Hozier and Mavis Staples together. My name's Bill DeVille. For the next while, I'm here. And then Lindsay rolls on with the A to Z beginning at 2 o'clock. David at 6. 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Tickets and info at first-avenue.com. Here's a good one from Alan Sparhawk and his late wife, Mimi Parker. It's Low, and this is music from the Ones and Sixes album. Lovely tune called No Comprende here on The Currents, A to Z Weekend.

Alice Merton, that's called No Roots here on The Current, No Other Heart. That was Mac DeMarco, the Canadian artist, No Matter Who, Margaret Glaspy, and her Emotions and Math album. That was a good little record. And low at the top of the set, No Comprende. We got more No songs in a jiffy. First, though, Lute Song Festival returns to Lutes in Minnesota. Man, there's some great entertainment this year, like Humbird, Polisa, David Huckfeldt's Mystery Lights, and many more. It's July 9 through 12. You can enter for your chance to score some festival passes to this show and others over at thecurrent.org/giveaways. Lindsay's next. I'm Bill DeVille. Enjoy your 4th of July. Be safe. Keep all your fingers. I'll wrap up with this from Run the Jewels. It's No Save Point. It's an A to Z weekend on The Current.

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On The Current.

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It's A to Z weekend on this Independence Day weekend. In fact, Independence Day. Thanks so much for listening. I'm Lindsay Kimball, and that was Bessie Smith going way back to 1929. Nobody knows when you're down and out. Yeah, that's the fun thing when you take the entire library and alphabetize it. You're going to get stuff from 1929. We're going to get stuff from 1990 this hour. We're going to get stuff from 2021, 2012. We're going to be hanging out in the letter N, with nobody songs and not songs and nothing songs. So stick around for music from Kendrick Lamar, also Lord Huron. We'll also hear from Boy Genius. And right now, DJ Shadow, a song featuring Run the Jewels. It's Nobody Speak on The Current's A to Z Weekend.

Not dead yet. It's Lord Huron on The Current, an artist who pops up twice this hour, which is something we typically don't do, but when you alphabetize your library, that might pop up a couple times. Noah Kahan and Hosier together for Northern Attitude, and Northside Gal from J.D. McPherson, and starting off that set with Nobody Speak. That's DJ Shadow featuring Run the Jewels right here on The Current. 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A DUI can lead to steep fines and sobering consequences. 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On view through October 25th, asimn.org. All right, moving on.

0: on to some more Not songs. In fact, several Not songs in a row. We heard Not Dead Yet. Now it's Not Like Us. Kendrick Lamar on The Current.
1: Psst. I see dead people.

a song written by Prince and made very popular and well-known by Sinead O'Connor right there. Her version she recorded in 1990. It's Nothing Compares to You on this A to Z weekend. You're listening to The Current, Not the Kid, from the local band Communist Daughter. And we heard Boy Genius with Not Strong Enough and Not Like Us, Kendrick Lamar, starting off that set. Thanks so much for listening to The Current on this A to Z weekend. We are in the middle of the letter N right now. And continuing with local music right now from Bad Bad Hats, it's Nothing Gets Me High.

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Hear a few do's and a whole lot of don'ts. 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

I've always loved that music video from Eels, Novocaine for the Soul. People walk up to the record player, put the headphones on, and then start floating in the sky as they're listening. Oh, love that. And Nothing Matters from The Last Dinner Party, Nothing I Need from Lord Huron in their 2025 album, The Cosmic Selector Volume 1. Nothing Gets Me High from Bad Bad Hat starting off that set. Yes, it's the Currents A to Z weekend. We've alphabetized the best of our library, and we are in the thick of the Nothing songs and wrapped up there with Novocaine for the Soul. We'll hear from Haim in a moment, but first I want to let you in on a cool opportunity. So when you head over to thecurrent.org/giveaways, you have a chance to win tickets to a whole bunch of really cool shows. And one of the shows that you could win tickets to right now if you go there is the Minnesota Yacht Club Festival. It's coming back to Harriet Island in a couple of weeks, July 17th through the 19th. And there are a bunch of great bands playing. Geese, Lord Huron, The Strokes, so many more. It's 3 days, of course, so it's tons of bands. You can enter for your chance to win a pair of weekend passes to this festival at thecurrent.org/giveaways. All right. Like I said, we're in the letter N on this A to Z weekend. Now I'm in it. It's Haim on The Current.

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You're listening to The Current on this July 4th, Independence Day, officially A to Z weekend, which is how we celebrate at The Current. And that is local natives wrapping up the letter N with New Year's Eve, NYE. Beatles with Nowhere Man, also Jade Bird, Now Is the Time, and Haim, Now I'm In It. And now you're listening to me, Lindsay Kimball. I'll be digging into the letter O throughout this hour with a lot of O songs. We'll also go on and off, on the radio, and then we'll go once in a lifetime, and then we'll do one bourbon, one scotch, one beer. Yeah, that's what we have to look forward to this hour. Like I said, we're going to start off the O's with this O song, O Valencia. It's the Decemberists on The Current.

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1: Some people think little girls should be seen and not heard, but I think

That's Adele on the Currents A to Z Weekend, and Oh My God from her 30 album X-Ray Specs. Oh Bondage, up yours. You heard Off My Mind from Joe P. And Oh Valencia, starting off the letter O on this A to Z Weekend. It's the Decemberists. 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There's extra enforcement now on Minnesota roads. Message from the Minnesota Department of Public Safety. 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Continuing with the O's from the letter O. This is Yellow with Oh Yeah.

We're in the letter O on the current A to Z weekend, and that is O, Shadowless from Nico Case. Wrapping up the O songs right there with O from the Linda Lindas and Oh Yeah from the band Yellow, which they put that out in 1985. I'm Lindsay Kimball. Thanks so much for listening. 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

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Thank you.

Oh, yeah. Clapping for Willie right there on the road again. And on the radio from Regina Spektor. And we also heard the XX with On Hold and Miggy Rogers, On and Off, a bunch of on songs. As we are in the letter O on this A to Z weekend, we'll be going through very early Tuesday morning as we crank through the alphabet. We still have some once songs on the way and then one songs coming up after that. First, I want to remind you that you have a chance to win tickets to the Minnesota Country Club. It will land on the shores of Harriet Island coming up next weekend, Friday and Saturday, July 10th and 11th. A bunch of incredible artists will be playing. Charlie Crockett, Jesse Wells, Trampled by Turtles, Stephen Wilson Jr., so many more. And you can enter for a chance to win a pair of weekend passes to Minnesota Country Club when you go to thecurrent.org/giveaways. There are a million giveaways up there right now. You could score tickets to that and the Yacht Club. There is a long list of stuff if you want to throw your name into the hat to catch some great shows this summer. You just got to go to thecurrent.org/giveaways. All right. You could have a once-in-a-lifetime experience if you go. Okay, I'm being really punny, but I had to because it's just like the dad joke in me. All right. We're in the once songs of the alphabet, so here's some Talking Heads. It's Once in a Lifetime.

Just had a sneak in a couple Once songs right there on this A to Z weekend. Once Twice Melody from Beach House and Once in a Lifetime from Talking Heads. All right, what comes after Once? It's One. This is U2 on the Currents A to Z weekend.

getting high, stoned, knocked out. And by that time, I looked on the wall at the old clock again. And by that time, was a quarter to two. The last call for alcohol. I said, "Hey, Mr. Bartender, what do you want?"

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1: You're listening to The Current. It's A to Z Weekend on this July 4th, and we are in the letter O. In fact, we are in the One Songs, and we kicked it off just a little bit ago, and we'll be in the One Songs for quite a while this hour, but we'll wrap up with the Ooh La La Songs. That was One Bullet Left from the local band Yam House. You can see them at Minnesota Yacht Club coming up July 18th. In fact, if you head over to thecurrent.org/giveaways, you could sign up for a chance to win weekend passes to the Minnesota Yacht Club Festival. One bourbon, one scotch, one beer from John Lee Hooker going back to 1966. And we started off all of those One Songs. There isn't just one song. There are a lot of songs about one thing that singer-songwriters like to write about. And U2 with One from their Octon Baby album. I'm Lindsay Kimball, continuing with One Day. It's Sharon Van Etten on The Current's A to Z Weekend.

0: 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Monday at 8:30, catch a performance from His Golden Messenger that was so good, the audience enthusiastically roared for an encore. Recorded at The Current's Happy Hour last month, hear a solo acoustic version of In the Middle of It.
1: In the middle of it, oh, just a little.
0: Get your feels in with Biloxi, the song that he wrote for his child's 6th birthday.
1: We're gonna have a good time. Oh, na na na.
0: And sing along to his new single, Shaky Eyes.

It's Occurrence A to Z Weekend. Well, why do we do this? Oh, for the funk of it. That's Funkadelic, One Nation Under a Groove. And we heard One Love, People Get Ready from Bob Marley and the Wailers. And One Day, it's Sharon Van Etten. Yeah, we took the best of the library. We hit sort. And now we got it all alphabetically. We are in the letter O right now. And there's a bunch of One songs on the way, including this one from Muna. It's One That Got Away on the Currents A to Z Weekend.

You're bringing a few old army buddies home. You're calling from a bar. Get away from there. No, not you, honey. I was talking to the baby. Wait a minute, honey. The doorbell. 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

0: Copenhagen Twins again.
1: Oh, Loretta. Whew. Making a statement with that one. Yes. One's on the way. On the Currents A to Z weekend. And local music from Cloud Cult. It's One Way Out of a Hole. One Way or Another from Blondie. And Muna's One That Got Away. 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Performances run August 12th through September 16th in St. Paul. 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We're in the letter O right now on this A to Z weekend. Continuing right now with a track from Garbage's self-titled album they put out in 1995. It's Only Happy When It Rains on The Current.

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It's the Faces and Ooh La La on the Current. They put that out in 1973, but fast forward to 2005 and Goldfrapp had a song from her Supernature album called Ooh La La. Papa Embe, It's Only Right, and Garbage with Only Happy When It Rains. You're listening to The Current on this A to Z weekend. And music right now from Run the Jewels, continuing with this Ooh La La. In fact, this one's probably my favorite Run the Jewels song. It goes back to their 2020 album, RTJ4. It's Ooh La La. Run the Jewels on the Current's A to Z weekend.

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0: On The Current.

You're listening to The Current on this July 4th evening. Hope you're having a wonderful holiday. Thanks for keeping The Current close as we are going from A to Z all weekend long until the wee hours of Tuesday. And we are currently in the letter O, and we will stay there for most of the hour. But we'll transition to P as we round about 5:30 today. And as we're thinking about the letter O, we're going to get into the out songs. We're going to be in the over songs before we hear some Panic and Paprika later on this hour. So you'll hear from artists like First Aid Kit and Jack White and Beach Bunny and James Brown. And you just heard from Kathleen Edwards with Options Open, also Gully Boys with Optimist and Run the Jewels. Ooh la la. So continuing on with the O's, how about the Go-Go's? This is Our Lips Are Sealed.

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All right, we've got the Over songs right now, including one just simply titled Over. It's Churches on The Current.

That's a Chicago band, Beach Bunny, with Oxygen on the Current. Overdrive from Maggie Rogers, and Over and Over and Over. That is Jack White, and just a simple Over from Beaches starting off that set with a bunch of Over songs right there. Well, that officially wraps up the letter O as we run through A to Z weekend. And what comes after O? Well, you do the alphabet song in your head, and we are officially on letter P. And that'll start right here with White Reaper. This is Pages on the Current.

It's James Brown on The Current, and you're listening during this A to Z weekend. We're in the letter P, and that is Papa's Got a Brand New Bag. You heard Panic from The Smiths, Pain from The War on Drugs, and Pages. That is White Reaper starting off that set. 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And I got a sweet deal for you. If you head over to thecurrent.org/giveaways, there are a ton of opportunities for you to win tickets to some pretty great shows this summer, one of which is the Minnesota Yacht Club Festival, which will be at Harriet Island on July 17th, 18th, and 19th. That's coming up in a couple weeks. There are going to be a bunch of bands there. You can catch Geese, Lord Huron, The Strokes. The list is long. You can find out more at thecurrent.org/giveaways, and you can even sign up to win a pair of weekend passes, which is a pretty sweet giveaway. Well, I'm headed out the door. I'm going to hand things over, but before I go, I'm going to leave you with a little spice. Which one? Well, Paprika. It's from Japanese Breakfast in her 2021 album, Jubilee, and it's on The Current's A to Z weekend. Have a wonderful July 4th.

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When I

John Prine for your holiday weekend with Paradise. Thanks to Lindsay Kimball for all the great music. My name's David. I'm taking over the A to Z playlist as we are in the letter P. I hope you're having a great Saturday so far. Stick around for music from Radiohead, Fishbone, Andrew WK, and local sounds here from Hippocampus. This is Paranoid. It's on your A to Z weekend on The Current.

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That one always takes me back to the 2003 Warped Tour when Andrew WK was on the road with Dropkick Murphys and many others. That is Party Hard from the album I Get Wet. We are in the P's during your A to Z weekend here at The Current, a holiday tradition every 4th of July. You can follow the full playlist over at thecurrent.org. Before Andrew WK, you heard Fishbone with Party at Ground Zero, some Radiohead with Paranoid Android, and Hippocampus with Paranoid. Local sounds on The Current. We'll have more local sounds later tonight, but before we get to that, I have some Margo Price for you, St. Vincent, Gary Clark Jr., who's coming to the Fitzgerald Theater this year. Also coming through town this month is Tame Impala. This is called Patience. It's on your A to Z weekend on The Current.

This is a severe weather update from Minnesota Public Radio. The National Weather Service has issued a severe thunderstorm warning for central Wright County until 7:15 p.m. At 6:23 p.m., a severe thunderstorm was located over Buffalo, moving southeast at 10 miles per hour. The hazards are 60-mile-per-hour wind gusts and quarter-size hail. Repeating, the National Weather Service has issued a severe thunderstorm warning for central Wright County until 7:15 p.m. Stay tuned for further weather updates from Minnesota Public Radio.

This is a severe weather update from Minnesota Public Radio. A severe thunderstorm warning remains in effect for central Wright County until 7:15 p.m. At 6:23 p.m., a severe thunderstorm was located over Buffalo, moving southeast at 10 miles per hour. The hazard is 60-mile-per-hour wind gusts and quarter-size hail. Stay tuned for further weather updates from Minnesota Public Radio.

Gary Clark Jr., to my ears, channeling Prince on Pearl Cadillac off the 2019 album, This Land. You are listening to A to Z Weekend on The Current, a 4th of July tradition. I hope you're enjoying the playlist. We are in the P's this hour. Before Gary Clark Jr., you heard St. Vincent with Pay Your Way in Pain, Pay Gap for Margo Price, and Tame Impala's Patience. 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Continuing with the P's this A to Z weekend, it's Courtney Barnett with Pedestrian at Best. It's on The Current.

0: This is a severe weather update from Minnesota Public Radio. A severe thunderstorm warning remains in effect until 7:15 p.m. for South Central Wright County. At 6:43 p.m., a severe thunderstorm was located near Buffalo, moving southeast to 10 miles per hour. The hazards are 60-mile-per-hour wind gusts and quarter-size hail. Stay tuned for further weather updates from Minnesota Public Radio.
1: 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Minnesota Country Club is around the corner. It's on the shores of Harriet Island, July 10th and 11th, and it includes performances by Charlie Crockett, Jesse Wells, Trampled by Turtles, and many, many more. 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You can find more at thecurrent.org/giveaways. Continuing with the P's, this is Death Cab for Cutie. They're in town this coming Friday night at the Armory. This is Pepper. It's on the Current. Take a-